0: 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I cannot wait to play them for you. Byron Miller has a new track out. Also, Jason Jackson, the very talented saxophonist on Adam Holly's record label. Plus, I've got our pick of the week, BK Jackson, his new release. I think you're going to like that one as well. 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

forget I remember you. 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
2: 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Byron Miller has a new track out. Also, Jason Jackson, the very talented saxophonist on Adam Holly's record label. 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

0: 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I cannot wait to play them for you. Byron Miller has a new track out. Also, Jason Jackson, the very talented saxophonist on Adam Holly's record label. Plus, I've got our pick of the week, BK Jackson, his new release. I think you're going to like that one as well. 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

0: 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I cannot wait to play them for you. Byron Miller has a new track out. Also, Jason Jackson, the very talented saxophonist on Adam Holly's record label. Plus, I've got our pick of the week, BK Jackson, his new release. I think you're going to like that one as well. 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
2: 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Also, Jason Jackson, the very talented saxophonist on Adam Holly's record label. 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

0: Family, welcome to another edition of The Cool Jazz Countdown. I'm Marcellus Shepard, the bass man.
1: And this is Kyle LaRue, and we are back again with our survey of the top 10 jazz albums of the week based on local radio airplay, national jazz chart action, and listener feedback.
0: The Cool Jazz Countdown is an exclusive presentation of Ten Share Media and TV and Productions. Ooh-wee, so much to get into. Kyle LaRue, what's going on, brother?
1: All is well on this side of the big console, my friend. And we've got a pretty interesting week shaping up here, as we've got just enough movement to welcome a multi-Grammy and multi-Latin Grammy-winning pianist into the discussion. Eliani Elias. We'll get into her latest live project and see how all the movement on the chart shakes things out this week, bass.
0: Yeah, man, movement definitely is the right word as we welcome back the TNR Collective into the conversation. Some serious musical chairs going on in the top five, which will bring us names like Arturo Sandoval, Helen Sung, making a big jump this week. But is it enough to move out Emmett Cohen out of the top spot? A lot to get into. Let's go ahead and count them down from 10 to 1 for the week ending August 7th, August already, right, of 2026. Well, we kick off this week's countdown saying hello to some familiar friends. A few months ago, this all-star grouping of artists were celebrating a number one single on both the Billboard charts as well as the SmoothJazz.com charts. The Trippin' in Rhythm label's TNR Collective has made their way back into our top 10. They feature Ryan Lavalette, Limick, Adrian Crutchfield, and BK Jackson. Now, I still haven't seen or heard anything about an EP, let alone an album. So all we have is this one groove that is teasing the masses. The single was called Colors. Here's the TNR Collective re-entering in the number 10 position this week here on The Cool Jazz Countdown.

at the SF Jazz Center's Minor Auditorium there in San Francisco, California, from late 2023, alongside her stellar quartet featuring guitarist Leandro Pellegrino, drummer Rafael Barata, and bassist Mark Johnson. Elias and company performed selections featured on some of her previous albums, described by Elias as her love letter to Brazil. This live project showcases high-octane samba, bossa nova, and Afro-Brazilian grooves. Eliane Elias here with Ao Vivo. You'll find it on Candid Records, making its debut in the number 9 spot this week here on the Cool Jazz Countdown.

0: There it is. Pianist Eliani Elias recorded live in performance. You'll find her latest effort on the Candid recording label. It's called Ao Vivo, debuting in the number 9 spot on this week's survey. Bass?
1: Love Eliani. Well, family, do stay connected with us throughout the week on social media. You can find us on both Instagram and Facebook at Cool Jazz Countdown. You'll find

Links to reviews, photos, videos, the playlist, and more. And you can always drop us a line, let us know on what station you're listening to us on around the country and around the world at Cool Jazz Countdown. Well, in the eighth spot is a release that just debuted last week on our top 10. It's being touted as an ambitious album for guitarist Lawson Rollins, who's always up for a challenge. That ambition comes out of him blending classical elements of music with traditional jazz and his world music fusion. Yeah, it's an explosion of sounds on tunes like Bach to Brazil, as he takes a Bach sarabande and elevates it into a hybrid samba tango. A few special guests join Rollins, multi-instrumentalist Stephen Duros, and saxophonist Gary Meek and Matt Tallings on Infinita Records. Here is guitarist Lawson Rollins with Next Steps as it slips to the number 8 spot this week here on The Cool Jazz Countdown.

0: Guitar Magazine named him one of the top 50 best guitarists in the world. And you hear why. Lawson Rollins. Next Steps is latest for the Infinita label. It's in at number 8 this week here on the Cool Jazz Countdown. The Rue.
1: Thank you, Brother Bass. Well, Grammy-nominated saxophonist Lakeisha Benjamin serves up her 6th album as a leader. It's an album she describes as a shift in perspective, reflecting on the current state of the world. Benjamin saw this project as an intentional artistic response to modern times. Benjamin features her core band, which include pianists Oscar Perez and Miki Hayama, bassist Elias Bailey, along with trumpeter Sean Jones and drummer Jonathan Barber. She also welcomes a key group of guest collaborators that she calls the Avengers, which include trumpeter Terrence Blanchard, drummer Jeff Tane Watts, and saxophonist Chris Potter. It's saxophonist Lakeisha Benjamin with her latest for the Artwork label. It's entitled We Dream, and it's in the number 7 spot this week here on the Cool Jazz Countdown.

0: Yes, there you have it. It's saxophonist Lakeisha Benjamin featuring special guests, The Avengers. You'll find her latest effort on the Artwork label. It's entitled We Dream, moving up just a bit to take the number 7 spot this week here on The Countdown. Bass?
1: Well, you know, there are times that I listen to guitarist Paul Brown and I clearly and precisely hear the influence of George Benson. I mean, loud and clear. That happened at least twice when listening to this latest album for the Shaanicky label called So Much to Say. It's a project that shows his arranging prowess. And he gives new takes on a few classics from yesteryear, as well as open up the original composing box to his friends. Those friends being keyboardist Shane Theriot, trumpeter Rick Braun, and tenor saxophonist Darren Ron, amongst others. Blues, soul, and more. In this collection of 12 tunes, it is a first-class production ride on Shaanicky Records. Here is Paul Brown with So Much to Say. It slips 2 spots to the number 6 position this week here on the Cool Jazz Countdown.

0: guitarist Paul Brown. He has something to say. Matter of fact, he has so much to say. That is the name of his latest album, For Shauna Kids, and at number 6 this week here on our survey. Well, we still have 5 more to get through to get to the top of this week's survey. Coming up for you, we have Nils, we have Arturo Sandoval, Steve Oliver. Do we have enough movement to move Emmett Cohen out of the top spot? We're going to know in just a bit as we tackle our top 5 on the other side. Keep it where you have it as the Cool Jazz Countdown returns after this.
1: 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Before anything, we are one thing. Born to be Americans, proud to be Americans. Our United States are our united fates. Know your Constitution.
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4: Welcome back to the Cool Jazz Countdown alongside the bass man, Marcellus Shepard. I'm Kyle LaRue. Making our way to the top of this week's charts, we're in the number 5 spot here, where we find Afro-Cuban trumpet legend, 10-time Grammy Award winner, Arturo Sandoval. You know, he's found success in trusting the ear of his son, Arturo Sandoval III, known better as Turi, and his daughter-in-law, Melody Lisman. Well, Sandoval's latest project combines elements of bebop, fusion, and modern sounds. The album was conceived and produced in collaboration with Sandoval's son and daughter-in-law. But the best part just might be the album title itself, which was born out of the older Arturo's distinct Cuban accent. During the recording sessions, Sandoval was listening to the playback of the very first track. When the song finished, he turned to his team and said, "Sound good, man." His son and daughter-in-law thought his pronunciation was hilarious. They burst out laughing, and the phonetic spelling, Sangu, stuck and would become the title of the album. The latest here from the legend, Arturo Sandoval. It's called Sangu. It's on TM Records and in the number 5 spot this week here on the Cool Jazz Countdown.

0: Latest from the legend, Arturo Sandoval. I have to agree. Sound good, man. Arturo Sandoval with his latest on the TM recording label called Sangu. Coming in at number 5 this week here on our survey. Bass?
1: That is hilarious, bruh. Well, guitarist Steve Oliver is back with his first album in 3 years. And he's joined by a few of the genre's greats and saxophonist Will Donato, keyboardist and producer Michael Browning, and guitarist Peter White. Now, most of the album was recorded over in British Columbia, with the remainder recorded and produced in Cali. Now, Oliver recorded with his Bay Area music roots on a tune called You Got It, as he hooked up with Pablo Cruz, drummer Sergio Gonzalez, and bassist Larry Antonino. Oliver pays homage to George Benson with an inspired cover of the classic Give Me the Night. 12 tracks that tell the story of his inner fire. It's on Wide Sky Records. Steve Oliver with Inner Fire, a huge jump from number 10 to number 4 this week here on the Cool Jazz Countdown.

0: Yeah, Steve came back strong on this one, man. Yeah. Inner Fire is the name of it. Loving the melody there. You'll find the album on Wide Sky Records. Huge jump from 10 to 4 this week here on our survey.
1: All right. Thanks so much, Bass. 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Well, pianist and composer Helen Sung proves that it's never too late in life for a first. She presents her first ever big band album. There's an important personal angle to this project, as Sung presents compositions she originally wrote for and revised under the direct critique of her legendary instructors during her time as a member of the inaugural class of the Thelonious Monk Institute of Jazz Performance. People she calls her jazz oracles. She dedicates compositions to jazz giants like Ron Carter, Jimmy Heath, Kenny Barron, and Herbie Hancock, among others. So Sung performs these songs with a 17-piece big band conducted by Alan Ferber and features saxophonists Nicole Glover and John Ellis, trumpeter Mike Rodriguez, bassist Vicente Archer, and drummer Adam Cruz in the band. Check out the Helen Sung Big Band with their latest for the Sunnyside label. It's entitled Oracles. And it moves up to take the number 3 spot this week here on the Cool Jazz Countdown.

0: And there you have it. It's the Helen Sung Big Band with their latest effort for the Sunnyside label entitled Oracles. It's in the number 3 spot this week here on our survey. Bass?
1: Yes, sir. Well, we are moving right along where we find guitarist Niels holding down the 2 spot this week. Long known for creating original tunes that become massive hits and then taking classics across genres and making them his own. Well, Niels does a bit of both on his latest for the Baja TSR imprint. He recently presented the world with his 14-track ride that is full of groove with his unmistakable sound in the forefront. Now, if you're not hip, Niels has an amazing YouTube series and Facebook Live called Live From Home, where he takes you, the listener, inside his home studio. He'll break down the process of creating a song from the writing to the playing and tell you why he did what he did when he did it. Mm-hmm. Then he'll play live for you as well. It's just something cool for you to check out at your leisure. Well, in the meantime, let's go ahead and check out a tune from the brand new album called Chill It. It's Niels holding steady in the number 2 spot this week here on the Cool Jazz Countdown.

0: Check. Melody. Check. Head Nod Factor. Check. All the checks are on this one, boy. He could check it all the way. Neil's going through that playlist, going through that checklist, going through another album, this one called Chill It. It's on Baja TSR and at number 2 here on our survey. All right, LaRue, go ahead and take us to the top.
1: Yes, sir. My friend, well, pianist and composer Emmett Cohen celebrates the centennials of 2 of this genre's greatest artists on his latest album, the 2 being Miles Davis and John Coltrane, while also giving love to some of his favorite pianists. Emmett's trio with bassist Yasushi Nakamura and drummer Joe Farnsworth is joined by veteran trumpeter Jeremy Pelt, tenor saxophonist Tivon Pennicott, as well as living legends saxophonist George Coleman and bassist Ron Carter. And what was it like having a legend like Ron Carter on this record?
2: Wow, we were so in awe of his sound, just his sound in the studio. And listening back, it's like, first of all, it's so personal. It sounds like all of the great records that he's been on, like the direction and the intention is just right there. The beat is just so massive and so wide, and the sound, it's just like, you know, you can tell how many times he's gone to the booth and listened to him back, and whether or not he's thinking about the adjustments, he's hearing it and coming back to how it fits in his hands and how he fits into the music and the shape overall. I mean, the experience, just it just shines through again and again.
1: Pianist Emmett Cohen talking there on the Third Story podcast with Leo Cedrin. His latest for the Mac Avenue label entitled Universal Truth. It's Emmett Cohen holding steady in the number 1 spot this week here on the Cool Jazz Countdown.

0: And there it is. It's pianist Emmett Cohen with his latest effort for the Mac Avenue label. It's entitled Universal Truth, holding steady in the number one spot this week here on our survey.
1: Well, well, well, congrats, Emmett. Another week at the top. That is going to do it for this week's edition of the Cool Jazz Countdown, family. 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
1: You know I'm feeling. I'm on cloud nine. I'm on

Justin, what up? What up? What up? It's your big bro, Robert Glasper. Hey, I was thinking, bro, I think it'd be dope if you did an arrangement of Freedom Jazz Bands.

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1: Just you, just me, let's find a cozy spot to cuddle and coo. Just us, just we, I've missed an awful lot, my trouble is you.

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3: 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Also, Jason Jackson, the very talented saxophonist on Adam Holly's record label. 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

Moses is a love nation. 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I've traveled far, I've traveled wide. The universe will decide. 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

0: 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Byron Miller has a new track out. Also, Jason Jackson, the very talented saxophonist on Adam Holly's record label. 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

Stay for just a while. 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

0: And wrapping up our first set of tunes here on Smooth Jazz Weekend, that is brand new from Jason Jackson, the tune titled Good Morning. I'm Alan Kepler, host of Smooth Jazz Weekend, and you know, we love sharing all these great new tunes with you. I've got lots more on the way. Ali Starr is back with a second single, also the band Spontaneous Groovin' Combustion. They're both coming up next.
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And a cool new track there from SGC, or Spontaneous Groovin' Combustion, the tune Toast of the Town. Up next on Smooth Jazz Weekend, it's Castella and her cover of I'm in You.

0: Well, she is one of my favorites out there. Such a talented singer. Castella right there with her new release, I'm In You. Alan Kepler here on Smooth Jazz Weekend, our weekly new music show, and I've got some good stuff on the way. Jimmy B is out with a new tune. I've also got the new one from saxophonist Jarez on the way.
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3: Stardate, August 8th. Mars and the Moon hang out in tomorrow's early morning sky. Mars looks like a bright star to the right of the Moon at first light. The Moon is a thin crescent, and it's getting thinner by the day. That means the Moon is about to cross between Earth and the Sun, so the Sun is lighting up less of the lunar hemisphere that faces our way. But you can make out the nighttime part of the disk because it's lit up by Earthshine, sunlight reflected from Earth. If anyone were standing on that part of the Moon, the Earthshine would be bright enough to read by. That's because Earth is in its gibbous phase. It's almost fully in daylight. Earth is much bigger than the Moon, and its surface is much more reflective. So a gibbous Earth is dozens of times brighter than a gibbous Moon. From Mars, both Earth and the Moon appear gibbous. That's because Earth and Mars line up more or less on opposite sides of the Sun. But over time, Earth and the Moon would appear to go through a full cycle of phases, just as the Moon does as seen from Earth, and their phase would always be the same. As the Moon orbits Earth, the angle between them would vary. So sometimes Earth and the Moon would appear so close together that they'd form a single bright point. But at their widest separation, it would be easy to see them as individual points, with Earth especially bright and the Moon a good bit fainter. Today's program was made possible by Mercer Caverns in Calaveras County in California's historic gold country. More information at mercercaverns.net. For the University of Texas at Austin McDonald Observatory, I'm Billy Henry.
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0: Okay, it's time for our smooth redo here on Smooth Jazz Weekend. And this is the recent release from Nils that topped the charts. He was number one a couple of weeks back. Check it out. This is Joy and Pain.

0: All right, that is our smooth redo here on Smooth Jazz Weekend. Nils on the guitar of Joy and Pain. Hey, it's Alan Kepler, host of Smooth Jazz Weekend, sharing the new releases with you. And I've got a very cool new tune from trumpeter Patches Stewart next.
1: 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For a while, Microsoft's website recommended 32 gig of RAM for running Windows 11, especially if you're a gamer. 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Now Microsoft has started selling 8-gig Surface PCs, so they've removed the 32-gig recommendation. Of course, very few gamers are going to buy Surface PCs anyway, so this isn't a huge deal for them. But the fact is that on an 8-gig machine running more than one or two apps under Windows 11, or having more than a few tabs open in your web browser, starts to significantly eat up memory. And when that happens, Windows has to start swapping stuff out to disk, and that's very slow. If you only open one or two programs or browser tabs at a time, 8-gig is going to be fine. But if you start doing much more than that, you're going to have to be very, very patient. 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

0: And a cool new track there from trumpeter Patches Stewart, the tune titled On My Mind. Hey, it's Alan Kepler here on Smooth Jazz Weekend. 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
1: 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This is Pillow Talk.

And a nice vocal track there. That is Melba Moore with Love Wins Every Time here on Smooth Jazz Weekend. Up next, it's Jason Tipp and his band Under the Lake featuring Quentin Gerard W. This is In the

0: And one of my favorite new releases of the summer right there, Under the Lake, In the Moment, the name of the tune, featuring Quentin Gerard W. and, of course, the band leader, Jason Tipp. Alan Kepler here on Smooth Jazz Weekend, and we've got some good stuff on the way. Tanya Nolan, a new track out from her, plus Andrea Lisa and her latest, both coming up.
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0: 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Up next, it's new from Rohan Reed. This is Placid Mood.

And a beautiful new track there, Loving That One. That is Tanya Nolan and her new release, Impossible. Up next, it's new from Andrea Lisa. This is Silver Lining.

0: Such a great track there from Andrea Lisa. You might recall she just had a single out featuring Rebecca Jade. Well, they just released a very cool music video of that release. And this past week, Andrea Lisa, her new single right there, titled Silver Lining. Alan Kepler here on Smooth Jazz Weekend.
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0: And a cool new track there from Tim Hudson, and he features Kelly Minucci on the guitar for that one. 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
1: Do I detect notes of wastewater? This is Sandra Tsinglow with the lowdown on science. 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Every liter of wine produces 4 liters of toxic wastewater. 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And cleaning it up can be costly and complex. Little help? Enter Elise Doria and team from University of California, Davis. They turn two almond shells. They ground the shells into fine powder. Under the microscope, the powder showed a porous, layered structure, perfect for trapping contaminants. When added to winery wastewater, this powder removed up to 80% of harmful compounds. So next time you enjoy a glass of wine, don't forget to thank your almonds.
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0: 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Up next, it's new from Saxel Rose featuring Ryan Montano. 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

0: And wrapping up our time together here on Smooth Jazz Weekend, a new track there from Ron King, beautifully done. That is titled Sunset 4-2. Alan Kepler here on Smooth Jazz Weekend. I'll leave you with that one, but meanwhile, keep it right here for more of your favorite music, and we'll see you next time.
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1: 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Single day tickets, and we have just opened up some tables on both opening weekend and closing weekend to single day sale. Just 2 months to 26 miles across the sea. In the meantime, keep cool and enjoy this show.

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1: Well, it's been a very good summer for brand new music, especially from big names. Today we have Summer's Brand New from Down to the Bone, Steve Cole, Steve Oliver, Yuko Mabuchi. If you don't know who she is, wait till you hear her tunes. Who am I missing? From July as well, a new EP from Joyce Cooling. Oh, the new Huge Groove. And we have a new Fatburger song, and still anticipating a new Jesse Cook album later in the year. But today we introduce some of you, if you don't know him already, to a trumpeter named Evan Taylor. If you've been to the Dave Cause Summer Horns shows the past 2 years, you've seen him on trumpet with the Summer Horns. He's now teaching down at IU, Indiana University, in my home state, but hourly listens to his debut album, produced by Adam Holly, exactly this. We have our best song spotlights underway, August and September and early October, the stars of smooth jazz who are coming 26 miles across the sea to Catalina Island to the Jazz Rocks Live performance stage. We began those last week with an Acoustic Alchemy best song spotlight. Hopefully you downloaded that show so you could keep listening to it from jazztracks.com. Today it is a Third Force best song spotlight, a band that began in 1994, Craig Dobbin, William Ora, Elaine Espinosa, and Craig and William have continued it. About every 10 years they come with a new album, and the last one was last year that inspired us to bring them. We were one of the first ones to inspire Third Force to go live on stage. They, through the 90s, were just an in-studio group, bringing in special guests, as you'll hear, like Peter White, Rick Braun, Mark Antoine, and I'll tell you the stories about that. So we're bringing them back again this year. Third Force will be on stage our closing night, October 18th, up in the historic 1929 Avalon Ballroom. Today, we're going to begin our listens in just a second, but at the end of this first hour, Peter White will join them for Here Comes the Night. Rick Braun will join Third Force for In the Full Moonlight. We'll hear Onward and Upward from their most recent album, their number one song from their most recent album. We are going to begin the show with right now. Third Force, headed once again for Santa Catalina Island in 2 months. Life Force came out a year ago, July, I think. And this song, in September, went to number one on the Billboard Smooth Jazz charts for a couple of weeks. The Catalina Island-bound Third Force, and Show Me the Way.

Vincent Ingala. His title track, 2018, To Personal Touch. I just traded emails with Vincent. He's building a new studio at his house back in Connecticut. Still Bing Crosby movie, I call it Connecticut. Got married last fall, was it? And he'll bring his wife and his songs once again to Catalina Island this October. Opening weekend, I think he's the headliner on Saturday night. Richard Elliott, just before that, with the You Are My Shining Star, his cover of the Manhattans. In my emails to Vincent, he did a whole show of Elvis impersonation on the Dave Koz cruise a year ago off Iceland. I have never seen such a great impersonation of Elvis, so I sent him an email and I said, you know, I never tell an artist what to perform or what to play, even on my stage, but man, that Elvis was incredible. He said, Elvis doesn't come out too much, but maybe I put it in his head. I told him that when I first moved to Palm Springs, I lived within jogging distance of Elvis's home, not Graceland, but the only other home he owned was in Palm Springs. We'll see. We inspired Fatburger to come back together, at least Evan Marks, the guitarist. He's put together a hot new resurgence of Fatburger, and they'll come to the island this October for the first time in maybe 25 years. Here is the song that Evan composed for Fatburger, but he redid it in 2021, just Got Lucky. We're going to do two Fatburger songs in a row. Ella Ruth will follow this with their great vocal song, Make That Dream Come True. The Catalina Island Bound, once again, Fatburger Band.

Man, I put this band Fatburger on stage so many times through the 80s and 90s at Lights Out Nights, Catamaran Hotel, Humphreys Indoors, B Street Cafe, and Ella Ruth, or actually her name is really Ella Ruth Piggy. I'm pretty sure she has passed a long time ago, but she and I used to just joke because she would, when Fatburger would perform, she would come out for just a handful of songs, including this one, Make That Dream Come True. And she has such a great sense of humor. She and I would be back behind the stage just making fun of each other. Miss you, Ella Ruth. And the song Just Got Lucky by Fatburger just before that. I communicated with Evan Marks a few years ago and said, how about a resurgence of Fatburger? Carl Evans Jr. had passed away. Hollis Gentry had passed away. And there was some reluctance on the part of the other members, so we brought Evan Marks over to Catalina as a solo opening act on a Thursday evening under the stars, and he did some of the Fatburger tunes and some of his own. And now, Kevin Koch, the drummer of Fatburger, passed away a year ago. He was kind of the reluctant member, and so now Evan Marks was free to put together a resurgent band. None of the other leftover band members wanted to participate, so it'll be a new version of Fatburger, but with their guitarist of so many years, Evan Marks, on stage opening night, Saturday night, closing weekend, ahead of Vincent and Gala. So, don't miss the return of the Fatburger, especially if you live in San Diego and saw them so many times in the 80s and 90s. This is going to be so much fun for me to go on stage in the Avalon Ballroom and say, ladies and gentlemen, once again, the Fatburger Band. Evan Taylor, today we are debuting his solo debut. He is part of the Dave Koz Current Summer Horns. His debut album is called Exactly This, and the single featuring Dave Koz will be our first listen right after this, and the new Huge Groove. Get a chance this week to come visit us. We are residing still at jazztracks.com. We spell tracks with an X. If you don't receive our weekly e-blasts, they can be pretty informative. I have some pretty crazy producer notes in there. They come to the bottom of our homepage at jazztracks.com and just leave us your email address. Maybe a friend's email address as well. We just had a gentleman from South Carolina who bought two tickets to our opening unplugged show with Peter White and two table seats for the complete opening weekend. He'd never come to our festival before. And then he emailed me just today and said, I talked to my sister and her husband to come in with us. Could we move our seats to a full table? And I said, I can arrange that for you. You buy the other two seats, and I'll do that for you. And our full lineup for October is on our website. The full schedule, time slots, and everything for our 25 stars of smooth jazz. And you can order your tickets for our Jazz Tracks Festival right there at jazztracks.com as well. You can ask any questions, too. This gentleman said, hey, where should we eat? I'll give you the Jazz Tracks list of that. Our program is being put together, and we'll have it posted online in September for you to see. Hopefully you're going to join us 26 miles across the sea in just 2 months. This gentleman has not been on our stage yet. I do have an offer for next year on the Dave Koz Summer Horns, fingers crossed. Evan Taylor from Michigan, now teaching at Indiana University, and with his first album, Exactly This, produced by Adam Holly. It's on Adam's record label. But, of course, who would he bring in for his first radio single but his boss, Dave Koz? Evan Taylor with Skate On. And, by the way, I'll tell you this at the end of the set.

Huge Groove returning to the live performance stage for the first time in 4 years. I think he's doing a show or two here in August. Then he'll arrive on Catalina Island on our opening Friday night with his dog, Odessus. And that's what this song is, Odessus. So this is for Huge Groove's dog and the album The Phoenix. He'll be popping up on our weekly Jazz Starts Glance at the top. Well, not in the top five yet, but he's on the charts with the title track to The Phoenix. And now, Andre Schmoot. Come on, you know who Andre is. He's been the saxophonist for Bob James the past few years. And now, about to release his next new album. So this is still forthcoming, but on keys, Bob James. For Andre Schmoot's London's Trip, a song he'll be bringing with him on the boat to Catalina Island in 2 months.

giving us a sneak preview of his forthcoming new album, Andre Schmoot with London's Trip. And Bob James, he did had no problems talking Bob on keys. For that, I just saw Andre on sax with Bob James at Bob's concert at the Blue Note in Hollywood last month. Andre Schmoot bringing his band. He's from Ukraine, but now because of everything over there, living in Sacramento, Andre Schmoot will bring his band down to Catalina Island for his solo debut on our closing day, October 18th. Evan Taylor, you heard at the top of this new music set, exactly this, his debut album. Not only are we featuring it hourly today, but it is featured in the August edition of Smooth Jazz News. Come to smoothjazznews.com and read the feature on trumpeter Evan Taylor. When we come back, we continue our Third Force Best Songs Spotlight as we prepare to welcome that band back to Catalina Island in October. We'll go to 1995 when Peter White was the guitar on Here Comes the Night, and then we'll go to 1997 when Rick Braun was the featured artist on In the Full Moonlight. Next week, we will present our Kirk Whalum Best Song Spotlight. Kirk Whalum, wow, when did he first come to Catalina Island? I should check the list. Had to have been in the early 90s, I think, when he was still the saxophonist for Whitney Houston. Came the last time he came was with BWB around 2012 or so. It's been since 2007, almost 20 years, that we had the Kirk Whalum Band. But they will come to be our closing headliner on our opening weekend, Sunday night, October the 11th. Next week, a Kirk Whalum Best Song Spotlight, Cachet, of course. Man, we could play almost the whole album. His 2000 Unconditional, God Must Have Spent a Little More Time on You. Grover Worked Underpaid, which was the Jazz Track Song of the Year. Waltz for David Sanborn. His most recent album, the song Crusaderation, for his consideration of the Crusaders. Well, all right. Afterthought, which has long been the theme song for this program, next week, a Kirk Whalum Best Song Spotlight as we prepare for his arrival on Catalina Island. He comes the opening weekend. Third Force will arrive closing weekend, closing day. It's been a decade since we had them last on the island, but they go about 10 years between new albums. Let's begin. Actually, we've already given you one song from last year's Life Force. Force on part of this album title of all their albums. 1995, Peter White was their guest on Here Comes the Night.

Third Forest, a creation of Craig Dobbin, William Ora, and Elaine Espinosa. Elaine, I think, has disappeared from the scene, but back in 1995, he was on that song. Peter White was the guitar there on Here Comes the Night, and as the story unfolds, they were not allowed to liner note these special guests because, they, as their manager told me, they weren't paying Peter White enough, or Rick Braun here. But you knew that was Peter White, and you know this is Rick Braun, and I'm sure that I told you that they were they back in those days in the 90s when we were first playing Third Force. I would say this was their biggest album, Vital Force, Rick Braun the trumpet on In the Full Moonlight by the Catalina Island Bound, Third Force.

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1: You are with Art Good on the Jazz Tracks Showcase of the absolute newest and classic old as I'm producing this show. I'm still up in Big Bear Lake at 7,000 feet. My air conditioner's still not running, saving me money down in Palm Springs, but I'm about ready to go down, collect a few things, and get on an airplane at Palm Springs International Airport. How is Palm Springs an international airport, you ask? Canadians. We have a lot of incoming flights. Not that many this time of year, and not as many as we had before, you know what, but from Vancouver, Calgary, Edmonton, and occasionally Toronto. So if the plane takes off in Canada and lands in Palm Springs, California, we are Palm Springs International Airport. But I will be taking a flight up to Portland, Oregon, and spending about 10 days up on the Oregon coastline, walking in the sand up there and thinking about all of you joining me for the cool ocean breezes 26 miles across the sea on Santa Catalina Island in just 2 months, where Kirk Whalum is coming. And next week we'll celebrate that with a Kirk Whalum Best Song Spotlight. But let's get a Kirk song in here now. Kirk is from Memphis, but he moved to Houston, and he was opening for Bob James around 1995 or 1985 or so. And Bob is good at picking this up. He started hiring Kirk to be his lead-on performer. And then in 1996, they collaborated for this album, Joined at the Hip. And for this remake of Midnight at the Oasis, Kirk Whalum and Bob James brought in to replace Maria Muldaur, who was the original singer of Midnight at the Oasis, Bob's daughter, Hillary James, and Chris Walker. You know Chris. Take it away, all of you.